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2: It'll be cloudy, maybe showers tonight, down to 6. Cloudy Monday, slight chance of showers, reaching 16. Clouds, maybe showers again on Tuesday, with a high of 18.
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4: It'll be cloudy, maybe showers tonight, down to 6. Cloudy Monday, slight chance of showers, reaching 16. Clouds, maybe showers again on Tuesday, with a high of 18.
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6: It will help with that dopamine hit.
7: It'll be cloudy, maybe showers tonight, down to 6. Cloudy Monday, slight chance of showers, reaching 16. Clouds, maybe showers again on Tuesday, with a high of 18.
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3: It'll be cloudy, maybe showers tonight, down to 6. Cloudy Monday, slight chance of showers, reaching 16. Clouds, maybe showers again on Tuesday, with a high of 18.
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6: It'll be cloudy, maybe showers tonight, down to 6. Cloudy Monday, slight chance of showers, reaching 16. Clouds, maybe showers again on Tuesday, with a high of 18.
7: Spring is such a great time of the year. Hit the driving range on Saturday, shovel the walks on Sunday.
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1: It'll be cloudy, maybe showers tonight, down to 6. Cloudy Monday, slight chance of showers, reaching 16. Clouds, maybe showers again on Tuesday, with a high of 18.
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1: It'll be cloudy, maybe showers tonight, down to 6. Cloudy Monday, slight chance of showers, reaching 16. Clouds, maybe showers again on Tuesday, with a high of 18.
2: So long, snow. 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
1: It'll be cloudy, maybe showers tonight, down to 6. Cloudy Monday, slight chance of showers, reaching 16. Clouds, maybe showers again on Tuesday, with a high of 18.
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1: Good morning, I'm Dennis J. Puska. Positive news this morning from Timmins 9, the two-week-old forest fire south of Timmins and west of Golgama. The MNR now considers it being held, and people can now return to Mattogamy First Nation starting at 10 this morning. About 160 of the community's 200 people evacuated to Barrie on June 3rd. The fire is 7 kilometers west of the First Nation. A fun event for Cochrane kids coming up in the afternoon on Wednesday, June 24th, has a very serious message. It's a bike rodeo focusing on properly fitted helmets. One of the organizers, public health nurse Renee LaFleur, says in Ontario, cycling and off-road vehicle use are leading cause of concussion-related hospital stays.
2: And we know that concussions can be prevented by using safe riding behaviors and protective equipment. So that's what our bike rodeo is all about.
1: LaFleur adds that a properly fitted helmet can reduce the risk of a serious head injury by up to 60%. The bike rodeo is between 3 o'clock and 7 o'clock at the Fire Hall on 5th Street. U.S. President Donald Trump says a deal with Iran is complete. He posted the update of the peace negotiations on social media yesterday. He also says he's authorizing the toll-free opening of the Strait of Hormuz and immediate removal of the United States naval blockade. With the deal, Trump stated, quote, "Ships of the world, start your engines, let the oil flow." And we turn back the clock 80 years for this week's Cochrane History feature and the beginning of the OPP handling municipal policing. After a lengthy debate, Down Council voted in favor of the move taking effect on July 1, 1946. It was reported in the Northland Post issue of May 2nd. The provincial force would charge the town $1,750 a year for each of the three constables and 7 cents a mile for the car. A petition from 94 ratepayers opposed to the change also crossed the council table. Our usual thanks to the Cochrane Public Library for use of its archives. For these stories and more, go to mycochranenow.com.
3: Chance of showers today, high 19, low 9. Could see thunderstorms tomorrow, high 17. And rain for Wednesday, high 21.
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0: Saga on the loose, Moose FM. Good morning, it's Tim. 272-6467 to call or text. Hey, coming up Wednesday, June the 24th, it's the bike rodeo in Cochrane. Organizers are going to make sure the kids are properly fitted with helmets and other safety equipment and the training needed to keep them safe on the road. Bike rodeo takes place between 3 and 7 o'clock at the Fire Hall on 5th Street. Incredible music coming up, including Culture Club and Kelly Clarkson next.
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0: Culture Club Time, also known as Clock of the Heart on Moose FM. I'm Tim Rout, 272-6467 to call or text. Father's Day is coming up on the 21st. That's this upcoming Sunday. You got anything special planned for Dad? If yours is like mine, my father's 86. All he's really looking for these days is a phone call and a little chit-chat. No big deals. Cakes, parties, shindigs, you name it. Just the quiet acknowledgement that I wouldn't be here without him. So how about you? Technically, everybody's got a father, but that doesn't necessarily mean he was in your life. If he was, though, if he's deserving of honor, what do you have lined up? And if he's no longer with us, do you mark the occasion anyway? Father's Day coming up this Sunday, 272-6467. It's 619, Celine Dion on the way.
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0: Chance of showers today, high 19, low 9. Could see thunderstorms tomorrow, high 17. And rain for Wednesday, high 21.
3: So long, snow. 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
1: Good morning, I'm Dennis J. Puska. Positive news this morning from Timmins 9, the two-week-old forest fire south of Timmins and west of Gogama. The MNR now considered it being held, and people can now return to Mattogamy First Nation starting at 10 this morning. About 160 of the community's 200 people evacuated to Barrie on June 3rd. The fire is 7 kilometers west of the First Nation. A fun event for Cochrane kids coming up in the afternoon on Wednesday, June 24th, has a very serious message. It's a bike rodeo focusing on properly fitted helmets. One of the organizers, public health nurse Renee LaFleur, says in Ontario, cycling and off-road vehicle use are leading cause of concussion-related hospital stays.
2: And we know that concussions can be prevented by using safe riding behaviors and protective equipment. So that's what our bike rodeo is all about.
1: LaFleur adds that a properly fitted helmet can reduce the risk of a serious head injury by up to 60%. The bike rodeo is between 3 o'clock and 7 o'clock at the fire hall on 5th Street. U.S. President Donald Trump says a deal with Iran is complete. He posted the update of the peace negotiations on social media yesterday. He also says he's authorizing the toll-free opening of the Strait of Hormuz and immediate removal of the United States naval blockade. With the deal, Trump stated, quote, "Ships of the world, start your engines, let the oil flow." And we turn back the clock 80 years for this week's Cochrane History feature and the beginning of the OPP handling municipal policing. After a lengthy debate, Down Council voted in favor of the move taking effect on July 1st, 1946. It was reported in the Northland Post issue of May 2nd. The provincial forest would charge the town $1,750 a year for each of the three constables and 7 cents a mile for the car. A petition from 94 ratepayers opposed to the change also crossed the council table. Our usual thanks to the Cochrane Public Library for use of its archives. For these stories and more, go to mycochranenow.com.
3: Chance of showers today, high 19, low 9. Could see thunderstorms tomorrow, high 17. And rain for Wednesday, high 21.
0: The biggest variety lives here. 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

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Ebony and Ivory, working together on Moose FM.

0: Alanis Morissette, thank you, Moose FM. And if you haven't heard, Moose FM is on the lookout for creative, energetic marketing professionals to join our Timmins team. 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Shannon asks, why do you think free speech matters so much when people just keep saying things you don't like? Shannon, that's exactly why free speech matters. 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That's the whole point of free speech. What's the value of it? Well, sometimes I'm wrong. And if no one's allowed to correct me, I'll never learn a thing.
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Good morning, it's Tim, 272-6467 to call or text. What do you and your special somebody do for the ultimate mini date? Now, I don't mean a full-blown dinner in a movie spending hours and hours at it, but if you've got, let's say, an hour to kill, maybe a quick lunch somewhere, a little rendezvous, what do you do for a mini date, for example? Amy and I either pop by Hevner's for an ice cream cone, they've got some wonderful soft serve, or down to Triple P for one of the finest burgers we've ever tasted. Your idea of the ultimate mini date. Harvey Danger next.

0: Chance of showers today, high 19, low 9. Could see thunderstorms tomorrow, high 17. And rain for Wednesday, high 21.
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1: Good morning, I'm Dennis J. Puska. Positive news this morning from Timmins 9, the two-week-old forest fire south of Timmins and west of Gogama. The MNR now consider it being held, and people can now return to Mattagamie First Nation starting at 10 this morning. About 160 of the community's 200 people evacuated to Barrie on June 3rd. The fire is 7 kilometers west of the First Nation. A fun event for Cochrane kids coming up in the afternoon on Wednesday, June 24th, has a very serious message. It's a bike rodeo focusing on properly fitted helmets. One of the organizers, public health nurse Renee LaFleur, says in Ontario, cycling and off-road vehicle use are leading cause of concussion-related hospital stays.
2: And we know that concussions can be prevented by using safe riding behaviors and protective equipment. So that's what our bike rodeo is all about.
1: LaFleur adds that a properly fitted helmet can reduce the risk of a serious head injury by up to 60%. The bike rodeo is between 3 o'clock and 7 o'clock at the fire hall on 5th Street. U.S. President Donald Trump says a deal with Iran is complete. He posted the update of the peace negotiations on social media yesterday. He also says he's authorizing the toll-free opening of the Strait of Hormuz and immediate removal of the United States naval blockade. With the deal, Trump stated, quote, "Ships of the world, start your engines, let the oil flow." And we turn back the clock 80 years for this week's Cochrane History feature and the beginning of the OPP handling municipal policing. After a lengthy debate, Dow Council voted in favor of the move taking effect on July 1st, 1946. It was reported in the Northland Post issue of May 2nd. The provincial force would charge the town $1,750 a year for each of the three constables and 7 cents a mile for the car. A petition from 94 ratepayers opposed to the change also crossed the council table. Our usual thanks to the Cochrane Public Library for use of its archives. For these stories and more, go to MyCochraneNow.com.
3: Chance of showers today, high 19, low 9. Could see thunderstorms tomorrow, high 17. And rain for Wednesday, high 21.
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0: 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Welcome to the Monday Morning Show, 272-6467 to call or text. Getting to a backlog of your texts and emails, Darlene writes, you claim Moose is a proponent of free speech, and yet you admit to excluding people and ideas you disagree with. In fact, I think you're prioritizing free speech over hate speech. Yeah, Darlene, as a rule, we generally think hate speech is nonsensical trollop. And if, as you say, we exclude those whose ideas differ from ours, how do you explain us choosing to include you?
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0: 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I was taking some vacation. And if you're wondering, the engineers have finished their work on the server, so you shouldn't have any difficulty accessing it.
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0: Chance of showers today, high 19, low 9. Could see thunderstorms tomorrow, high 17. And rain for Wednesday, high 21.
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1: Good morning, I'm Dennis J. Puska. Positive news this morning from Timmins 9, the two-week-old forest fire south of Timmins and west of Gogama. The MNR now considered it being held, and people can now return to Mattagami First Nation starting at 10 this morning. About 160 of the community's 200 people evacuated to Barrie on June 3rd. The fire is 7 kilometers west of the First Nation. A fun event for Cochrane kids coming up in the afternoon on Wednesday, June 24th, has a very serious message. It's a bike rodeo focusing on properly fitted helmets. One of the organizers, public health nurse Renee LaFleur, says in Ontario, cycling and off-road vehicle use are leading cause of concussion-related hospital stays.
2: And we know that concussions can be prevented by using safe riding behaviors and protective equipment. So that's what our bike rodeo is all about.
1: LaFleur adds that a properly fitted helmet can reduce the risk of a serious head injury by up to 60%. The bike rodeo is between 3 o'clock and 7 o'clock at the Fire Hall on 5th Street. U.S. President Donald Trump says a deal with Iran is complete. He posted the update of the peace negotiations on social media yesterday. He also says he's authorizing the toll-free opening of the Strait of Hormuz and immediate removal of the United States naval blockade. With the deal, Trump stated, quote, "Ships of the world, start your engines, let the oil flow." And we turn back the clock 80 years for this week's Cochrane History feature and the beginning of the OPP handling municipal policing. After a lengthy debate, Dow Council voted in favor of the move taking effect on July 1st, 1946. It was reported in the Northland Post issue of May 2nd. The provincial force would charge the town $1,750 a year for each of the three constables and 7 cents a mile for the car. A petition from 94 ratepayers opposed to the change also crossed the council table. Our usual thanks to the Cochrane Public Library for use of its archives. For these stories and more, go to mycochranenow.com.
3: Chance of showers today, high 19, low 9. Could see thunderstorms tomorrow, high 17. And rain for Wednesday, high 21.
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0: Chance of showers today, high 19, low 9. Could see thunderstorms tomorrow, high 17. And rain for Wednesday, high 21.
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1: Good morning, I'm Dennis J. Puska. Positive news this morning from Timmins 9, the two-week-old forest fire south of Timmins and west of Gogama. The MNR now considers it being held, and people can now return to Mattagami First Nation starting at 10 this morning. About 160 of the community's 200 people evacuated to Barrie on June 3rd. The fire is 7 kilometers west of the First Nation. A fun event for Cochrane kids coming up in the afternoon on Wednesday, June 24th, has a very serious message. It's a bike rodeo focusing on properly fitted helmets. One of the organizers, public health nurse Renee LaFleur, says in Ontario, cycling and off-road vehicle use are leading cause of concussion-related hospital stays.
2: And we know that concussions can be prevented by using safe riding behaviors and protective equipment. So that's what our bike rodeo is all about.
1: LaFleur adds that a properly fitted helmet can reduce the risk of a serious head injury by up to 60%. The bike rodeo is between 3 o'clock and 7 o'clock at the Fire Hall on 5th Street. U.S. President Donald Trump says a deal with Iran is complete. He posted the update of the peace negotiations on social media yesterday. He also says he's authorizing the toll-free opening of the Strait of Hormuz and immediate removal of the United States naval blockade. With the deal, Trump stated, quote, "Ships of the world, start your engines, let the oil flow." And we turn back the clock 80 years for this week's Cochrane History feature and the beginning of the OPP handling municipal policing. After a lengthy debate, Dow Council voted in favor of the move taking effect on July 1, 1946. It was reported in the Northland Post issue of May 2nd. The provincial force would charge the town $1,750 a year for each of the three constables and 7 cents a mile for the car. A petition from 94 ratepayers opposed to the change also crossed the council table. Our usual thanks to the Cochrane Public Library for use of its archives. For these stories and more, go to mycochranenow.com.
3: Chance of showers today, high 19, low 9. Could see thunderstorms tomorrow, high 17. And rain for Wednesday, high 21.
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0: Eddie Grant, Electric Avenue, Moose FM, 272-6467 to call or text for birthdays, anniversaries, anything you want. It's Father's Day coming up this Sunday, the 21st. You got anything planned for Dad? Now, I get it. Some people had an absentee father, or maybe a father who really isn't worthy of honor, but if you're anything like me, your dad was pretty good. At a minimum, he brought you into the world, and there's something honorable about honoring him. Your plans for Father's Day, 272-6467, and do you mark the occasion even if Dad is no longer with us?
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0: Chance of showers today, high 19, low 9. Could see thunderstorms tomorrow, high 17. And rain for Wednesday, high 21.
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1: Good morning, I'm Dennis J. Puska. Positive news this morning from Timmins 9, the two-week-old forest fire south of Timmins and west of Gogama. The MNR now considers it being held, and people can now return to Mattogamy First Nation starting at 10 this morning. About 160 of the community's 200 people evacuated to Barrie on June 3rd. The fire is 7 kilometers west of the First Nation. A fun event for Cochran kids coming up in the afternoon on Wednesday, June 24th, has a very serious message. It's a bike rodeo focusing on properly fitted helmets. One of the organizers, public health nurse Renee LaFleur, says in Ontario, cycling and off-road vehicle use are leading cause of concussion-related hospital stays.
2: And we know that concussions can be prevented by using safe riding behaviors and protective equipment. So that's what our bike rodeo is all about.
1: LaFleur adds that a properly fitted helmet can reduce the risk of a serious head injury by up to 60%. The bike rodeo is between 3 o'clock and 7 o'clock at the fire hall on 5th Street. U.S. President Donald Trump says a deal with Iran is complete. He posted the update of the peace negotiations on social media yesterday. He also says he's authorizing the toll-free opening of the Strait of Hormuz and immediate removal of the United States naval blockade. With the deal, Trump stated, quote, "Ships of the world, start your engines, let the oil flow." And we turn back the clock 80 years for this week's Cochrane History feature and the beginning of the OPP handling municipal policing. After a lengthy debate, Dow Council voted in favor of the move taking effect on July 1, 1946. It was reported in the Northland Post issue of May 2nd. The provincial force would charge the town $1,750 a year for each of the three constables and 7 cents a mile for the car. A petition from 94 ratepayers opposed to the change also crossed the council table. Our usual thanks to the Cochrane Public Library for use of its archives. For these stories and more, go to mycochranenow.com.
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5: Chance of showers today, high 19, low 9. Could see thunderstorms tomorrow, high 17. And rain for Wednesday, high 21.
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0: 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And congratulations go out to Jason and Natalie on the birth of their daughter, Rowan, who came into the world Saturday morning. No last name was specified. So Jason, Natalie, clearly you know who you are, and thank you for the picture. I'll post it to our website.
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0: Nickelback Photograph, Moose FM, 272-6467 to call or text. Getting to some of your text questions, Richard asks, why don't you play Rammstein? They are certainly top 40 rock. Well, Richard, Rammstein's a German band, and they have, to my knowledge, no English language material in the top 40. We're licensed as an English-only station. Heather asks, could a new salesperson work from Cochrane? Heather, as far as I know, we're looking for a salesperson in our Timmins office, so no. And Mark asks, what is the craziest thing someone has asked you to do for your job? Mark, if you mean my radio job, they once brainstormed a promotion where I would broadcast live while skydiving. Suffice it to say, I said, no way.
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0: Chance of showers today, high 19, low 9. Could see thunderstorms tomorrow, high 17. And rain for Wednesday, high 21.
2: Hello, spring. 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
4: 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On the Moose.

0: Yeah. When I walk on by, girls be looking like Debbie Fly. I pick to the beat, walking down the street in my new the freak. Yeah, this is how I roll. Animal print pants out control. It's Red Bull with the big ass bra, and like Bruce Lee, I got the clout. Yeah,
1: girls.

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1: Good morning, I'm Dennis J. Puska. Positive news this morning from Timmins 9, the two-week-old forest fire south of Timmins and west of Gogama. The MNR now considers it being held, and people can now return to Mattogamy First Nation starting at 10 this morning. About 160 of the community's 200 people evacuated to Barrie on June 3rd. The fire is 7 kilometers west of the First Nation. A fun event for Cochrane kids coming up in the afternoon on Wednesday, June 24th, has a very serious message. It's a bike rodeo focusing on properly fitted helmets. One of the organizers, public health nurse Renee LaFleur, says in Ontario, cycling and off-road vehicle use are leading cause of concussion-related hospital stays.
2: And we know that concussions can be prevented by using safe riding behaviors and protective equipment. So that's what our bike rodeo is all about.
1: LaFleur adds that a properly fitted helmet can reduce the risk of a serious head injury by up to 60%. The bike rodeo is between 3 o'clock and 7 o'clock at the Fire Hall on 5th Street. U.S. President Donald Trump says a deal with Iran is complete. He posted the update of the peace negotiations on social media yesterday. He also says he's authorizing the toll-free opening of the Strait of Hormuz and immediate removal of the United States naval blockade. With the deal, Trump stated, quote, "Ships of the world, start your engines, let the oil flow." And we turn back the clock 80 years for this week's Cochrane History feature and the beginning of the OPP handling municipal policing. After a lengthy debate, Dow Council voted in favor of the move taking effect on July 1st, 1946. It was reported in the Northland Post issue of May 2nd. The provincial forest would charge the town $1,750 a year for each of the three constables and 7 cents a mile for the car. A petition from 94 ratepayers opposed to the change also crossed the council table. Our usual thanks to the Cochrane Public Library for use of its archives. For these stories and more, go to MyCochraneNow.com.
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5: Chance of showers today, high 19, low 9. Could see thunderstorms tomorrow, high 17. And rain for Wednesday, high 21.
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0: 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So, Canada won its first World Cup game against Bosnia. If you're a soccer fan, this is probably a big deal. And even if you're not a soccer fan, maybe it's registered on your consciousness. You know what I'm saying? So a two-part question. Firstly, do you care that Canada has won its first game against Bosnia right here on home turf? And number two, do you think Canada stands any chance of actually winning the World Cup?
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0: Here, Rhythmics, here comes the rain again, Moose and Fam. Well, there you go. That's it for the Monday morning show. I'm Tim Rout. Thank you very much for listening. Have yourself a wonderful day.
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0: Chance of showers today, high 19, low 9. Could see thunderstorms tomorrow, high 17. And rain for Wednesday, high 21.
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4: Grab your umbrella. There's at least some chance of rain this afternoon. High 19, falling off to 9 overnight. Chance of thunderstorms tomorrow. High 17, with rain expected for Monday. High 22.
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4: Grab your umbrella. There's at least some chance of rain this afternoon. High 19, falling off to 9 overnight. Chance of thunderstorms tomorrow, high 17, with rain expected for Monday, high 22.
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4: Grab your umbrella. There's at least some chance of rain this afternoon. High 19, falling off to 9 overnight. Chance of thunderstorms tomorrow, high 17, with rain expected for Monday, high 22.
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2: Grab your umbrella. There's at least some chance of rain this afternoon. High 19, falling off to 9 overnight. Chance of thunderstorms tomorrow. High 17, with rain expected for Monday. High 22.
1: So long, snow. 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
1: Good afternoon. I'm Dennis J. Puska. Positive news today from Timmins 9, the two-week-old forest fire south of Timmins and west of Gogama. The MNR now considers it being held, and people can return to Matagami First Nation starting this morning. About 160 of the community's 200 people evacuated to Barrie on June 3rd. The fire is 7 kilometers west of the First Nation. A fun event for Cochrane kids coming up the afternoon of Wednesday, June 24th, has a very serious message. It's a bike rodeo focusing on properly fitted helmets. One of the organizers, public health nurse Renelle Lafleur, says in Ontario, cycling and off-road vehicle use are leading causes of concussion-related hospital stays.
2: And we know that concussions can be prevented by using safe riding behaviors and protective equipment. So that's what our bike rodeo is all about.
1: Lafleur adds that a properly fitted helmet can reduce the risk of a serious head injury by up to 60%. The bike rodeo is between 3 o'clock and 7 o'clock at the Fire Hall on 5th Street. Prime Minister Mark Carney wrapped up a visit to Ireland yesterday, announcing an expanded partnership in science, technology, and culture. It includes partnering on artificial intelligence, strengthening resilient health systems and supply chains, advancing food security and agri-food cooperation, accelerating climate and clean growth cooperation, and more. Ottawa says his visit followed a stop in Paris on Friday, where the Prime Minister renewed and expanded the Canada-France partnership across energy and critical minerals, technology and AI, talent and culture, and defense. And for this week's look at local history, we turn back the clock 80 years and the beginning of the OPP handling municipal policing. After a lengthy debate, Town Council voted in favor of the move taking effect on July 1, 1946. It was reported in the Northland Post issue of May 2nd. The provincial force would charge the town $1,750 a year for each of the three constables, and 7 cents a mile for the car. A petition from 94 ratepayers opposed to the change also crossed the council table. Our usual thanks to the Cochrane Public Library for use of its archives. For these stories and more, go to mycochranenow.com.
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5: Grab your umbrella. There's at least some chance of rain this afternoon. High 19, falling off to 9 overnight. Chance of thunderstorms tomorrow. High 17, with rain expected for Monday. High 22.
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3: Grab your umbrella. There's at least some chance of rain this afternoon. High 19, falling off to 9 overnight. Chance of thunderstorms tomorrow. High 17, with rain expected for Monday. High 22.
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0: 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I love the springtime. 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
3: Grab your umbrella. There's at least some chance of rain this afternoon. High 19, falling off to 9 overnight. Chance of thunderstorms tomorrow, high 17, with rain expected for Monday, high 22.
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2: Grab your umbrella. There's at least some chance of rain this afternoon. High 19, falling off to 9 overnight. Chance of thunderstorms tomorrow. High 17, with rain expected for Monday. High 22.
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6: Grab your umbrella. There's at least some chance of rain this afternoon. High 19, falling off to 9 overnight. Chance of thunderstorms tomorrow. High 17, with rain expected for Monday. High 22.
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So you're a tough guy, like you really rough guy. 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

0: Preston Pablo, one last song. Moose FM, what's going on? I'll tell you. That's why you're here. I'm asking you what's going on. I mean, it would be nice if you let me know, right? Like, you and I, we don't talk anymore. You rarely call me from the tub anymore, you know? I miss our talks. But anywho, what's going on? Let's talk about Cap Craze, because this looks really, really fun. And yeah, just about a month away, you know, just a month and a couple of days away till Cap Craze, the biggest tailgate party of Northern Ontario, you know, entertainment, demolition derby. This looks like a ton of fun, and that's all going down in Kapuskasing. And really, they call it one of the most thrilling summer bashes. I got to believe it. It looks like an incredible amount of fun. Just looking up some of the past footage of the Cap Crazes that have come and gone, right? Oh, yeah. Yeah, no, it looks like something you definitely want to get a head start on. Make sure you got a ticket wrapped up. And again, that's kapuskasingtourism.ca/capcraze. You can head over there and find all the info you need.
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4: Showers tonight and tomorrow with the risk of evening and afternoon thunderstorms. The low tonight, 9 degrees. Tomorrow's high, 17. Cloudy periods tomorrow night, the low, 8. More showers or thunderstorms Wednesday, the high, 20.
5: So long, snow. Spring is here.
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0: Counting Crows around here. Moose FM, good afternoon. Good afternoon. I feel like I've already exhausted like 90% of what I decided we were going to be chit-chatting about today. And now just kind of, creatively bankrupt under the weather. You've been there. You know that feeling. Anyway, let's chit-chat about affordable dates, which sounds cheap, right? Right? Someone's like, yeah, you know, I'm trying to figure out how to do dating affordably since everyone's concern is my singleness and relationship status. But here's the problem with that, right? Dating takes energy, takes time, right? It takes money. It's expensive. Taking someone out to dinner these days, that's expensive. Going to the movies, it's all very expensive. And when you're kind of living life in 2026 where, you know, your one-bedroom apartment is running you $1,300, $1,400 a month, plus all the bills that have to go with that, your internet, your phone, yada, yada, right? People ain't got the money to date no more. And so, I feel like it's an okay question to ask now. Like, how do you have a cheap date? how do you take someone out and show them a good time without spending the money you don't have? Right? So you got a good response to this. Hey, text it in, Facebook it in, send a carrier pigeon. However you got to chime in, let's do it. Come on.
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0: Justin Timberlake and Sexy Back, Moose FM, Camp Bickle right now looking for some donations. Campbickle.ca/sponsor a camper. And yeah, send a kid to camp, you know, help them build memories, you know, form friendships, social skills. What else do you learn in camping? I remember doing like the cold plunge every morning to wake up. You had three choices, right? You either had to do the run, the yoga, or jump in the lake. And I was a chubby. I'm just going to say it. I didn't want to do the yoga and I didn't want to run. 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You don't get this body that I have here running and doing yoga. So when they're like, or option three, you can just jump in the lake and do a cold plunge. It's like right here. 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Anyway, camp was a great time. I remember going to camp when I was a kid, and your donation could help send a kid to camp. So again, campbickle.ca/sponsor a camper. Go check it out.
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5: Showers tonight and tomorrow with the risk of evening and afternoon thunderstorms. The low tonight, 9 degrees. Tomorrow's high, 17. Cloudy periods tomorrow night, the low, 8. More showers or thunderstorms Wednesday, the high, 20.
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1: I'm Bob McIntyre. Everything came together yesterday afternoon for the MNR to move Timmins 9, the forest fire near Gogama, from out of control to being held status. Fire Information Officer Isabel Chenard says it's still the size of almost 7,900 football fields.
2: Being held indicates that with currently committed resources, sufficient suppression action has been taken so that the fire is not likely to spread beyond existent or predetermined boundaries under prevailing conditions or forecasted conditions.
1: Cooler temperatures and rain have helped the fight on the ground and in the air. In about 2 months, junior hockey players will be back in Iroquois Falls to play for the Storm, and the team needs billet families to take them in. Billet coordinator Jane Reinders says right now the team needs 11 beds in caring billet homes. The player pays a monthly fee.
3: There's nothing quite like having a player come into your home and watching them change and grow, eventually leaving your home, but seeing them leave as more confident young men and knowing that you played a part in that.
1: Reinder speaks from experience. She has billeted the past two seasons. There is an information session next Monday, June 22nd at 6:30 in the conference room at the arena. The Storm will also have a booth at Canada Day in the park and the Touch a Trunk event July 14th at the arena. A fun event for Cochrane kids coming up the afternoon of Wednesday, June 24th, has a very serious message. It's a bike rodeo focusing on properly fitted helmets. One of the organizers, public health nurse Renelle Lafleur, says in Ontario, cycling and off-road vehicle use are leading causes of concussion-related hospital stays.
4: And we know that concussions can be prevented by using safe riding behaviors and protective equipment. So that's what our bike rodeo is all about.
1: Lafleur adds that a properly fitted helmet can reduce the risk of a serious head injury by up to 60%. The bike rodeo is between 3 o'clock and 7 o'clock at the Fire Hall on 5th Street. Well, we turn the clock back 80 years for this week's Cochrane History Feature and the beginning of the OPP handling municipal policing. Town Council voted in favor of the move, taking effect on July 1, 1946. It was reported in the Northland Post issue of May 2nd. The provincial force would charge the town $1,750 a year for each of the three constables and 7 cents a mile for the car. Our usual thanks to the Cochrane Public Library for the use of its archives. For these stories and more, go to mycochranenow.com. Showers tonight and tomorrow with the risk of evening and afternoon thunderstorms. The low tonight, 9 degrees. Tomorrow's high, 17. Cloudy periods tomorrow night, the low, 8. More showers or thunderstorms Wednesday, the high, 20.
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0: The Beaches takes one to no one. Yeah, they're doing great. What a great band to pop up. One of my more favorite bands to show up in the last, you know, couple of years or whatnot. Great band, The Beaches. You get a chance to see them live. Highly recommend you go check out that show. You're going to have a really, really wonderful time. All right, what are we doing with my special under the weather deep voice right now? I could give you a little bit more of the Patrick Warburton if you'd like. Except it's weird, my mic doesn't want to pick it up. It's a weird thing. I feel like when you try to do a Patrick Warburton impression, you're exhaling a lot while you're talking. 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Okay? And, don't worry. You're going to learn all sorts of impressions. It's going to be a really great time. You could do a bit of Arnold in there, too, if you'd like, yeah.
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0: In excess, what you need, Moose FM. Good afternoon. Good afternoon. All right, Cap Craze, let's chat about the craze that'll take over. Cap, this is one of the biggest thrilling summer bashes that happen in the entire Northern Ontario region, right? Because where else are you going to go and find a huge tailgate party like you've never seen before, right? Tailgating's a lot of fun. It really is, right? Like, I mean, you get some music going, you set up. Who knows what you're going to see during the tailgate part of Cap Craze. And then, of course, you got live entertainment. No, sorry, entertainment there. And then the Demolition Derby that's going down. That's going to be a lot of fun to see, too. And had no idea how many parts. Like the figure eight race, that's going to be intense. Like it's going to be, most people avoid getting hit while driving by another car. That's like one of the golden rules, right? Don't get hit while you're driving, and don't hit anyone. But in the Demolition Derby, believe it or not, like, that's the goal. Yeah, you knew that. Anyway, I'm under the weather, okay? You're getting mediocre at best today.
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5: Showers tonight and tomorrow with the risk of evening and afternoon thunderstorms. The low tonight, 9 degrees. Tomorrow's high, 17. Cloudy periods tomorrow night, the low, 8. More showers or thunderstorms Wednesday, the high, 20.
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7: Floor, hardware, children's wear, ladies' lingerie. Oh, good morning, Mr. Tyler. Going down?

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1: I'm Bob McIntyre. Everything came together yesterday afternoon for the MNR to move Timmins 9, the forest fire near Gogama, from out of control to being held status. Fire Information Officer Isabel Chenard says it's still the size of almost 7,900 football fields.
2: Being held indicates that with currently committed resources, sufficient suppression action has been taken so that the fire is not likely to spread beyond existent or predetermined boundaries under prevailing conditions or forecasted conditions.
1: Cooler temperatures and rain have helped the fight on the ground and in the air. In about 2 months, junior hockey players will be back in Iroquois Falls to play for the Storm, and the team needs billet families to take them in. Billet coordinator Jane Reinders says right now the team needs 11 beds in caring billet homes. The player pays a monthly fee.
3: There's nothing quite like having a player come into your home and watching them change and grow, eventually leaving your home, but seeing them leave as more confident young men and knowing that you played a part in that.
1: Reinders speaks from experience. She has billeted the past two seasons. There is an information session next Monday, June 22nd at 6:30 in the conference room at the arena. The Storm will also have a booth at Canada Day in the park and the Tuxia Trunk event July 14th at the arena. A fun event for Cochrane kids coming up the afternoon of Wednesday, June 24th, has a very serious message. It's a bike rodeo focusing on properly fitted helmets. One of the organizers, public health nurse Renelle Lafleur, says in Ontario, cycling and off-road vehicle use are leading causes of concussion-related hospital stays.
4: And we know that concussions can be prevented by using safe riding behaviors and protective equipment. So that's what our bike rodeo is all about.
1: Lafleur adds that a properly fitted helmet can reduce the risk of a serious head injury by up to 60%. The bike rodeo is between 3 o'clock and 7 o'clock at the Fire Hall on 5th Street. Well, we turn the clock back 80 years for this week's Cochrane History feature and the beginning of the OPP handling municipal policing. Town Council voted in favor of the move, taking effect on July 1, 1946. It was reported in the Northland Post issue of May 2nd. The provincial force would charge the town $1,750 a year for each of the three constables and 7 cents a mile for the car. Our usual thanks to the Cochrane Public Library for the use of its archives. For these stories and more, go to mycochranenow.com. Showers tonight and tomorrow with the risk of evening and afternoon thunderstorms. The low tonight, 9 degrees. Tomorrow's high, 17. Cloudy periods tomorrow night, the low, 8. More showers or thunderstorms Wednesday, the high, 20.
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0: Philosopher Kings, Cry, Moose FM. Good afternoon. Good afternoon. Well, if you missed the Country 93.1 Timmins Ram Rodeo, that is really unfortunate. That was one wild ride. And sorry, don't mind the pun there, but oh my goodness. You had no idea. And the absolute success of it all too, right? Like both days, Friday and Saturday, were sold out. And this is the first time that this rodeo was held here in Northern Ontario. People from all over Northern Ontario attended. Incredible. Incredible. You really did miss out, especially, too, with the Rib Fest going on right there beside it. That also added to it because, oh, my goodness, those ribs were good. I definitely picked up, I got a full rack from Oak 87. Delicious. Delicious. They put the coleslaw in there too and like a whole bunch of beans, which is probably why, let's just say, oh, how do you say it? You're not allowed to talk. See, here I am under the weather, right? And now I'm bringing up things like you're not supposed to talk about gas on the radio, but I mean, where else did you think I was going when the bean talk came out, right? There's very few avenues you're going to walk down when it's a bean conversation. This is on you. That's on you.
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5: Showers tonight and tomorrow with the risk of evening and afternoon thunderstorms. The low tonight, 9 degrees. Tomorrow's high, 17. Cloudy periods tomorrow night, the low, 8. More showers or thunderstorms Wednesday, the high, 20.
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0: Rough trade, all touch, which remember when you're at the office, no touch, okay? No touch. Very bad. Got someone here who's a little bit touchy, right? And I don't have the heart to be like, no touch. And you shouldn't even have to say that, right? Because it's work. You don't touch people at work unless they're choking and you're giving them the Heimlich maneuver, okay? That's like one of the only times it would be appropriate, I feel like, to touch somebody at work. Or you got a good friend, and a handshake. That should be like peak touching at work, outside of that. And I don't even like doing that, to be honest, right? I literally get angry, and I don't know if you do too, but when someone holds their hand out to shake your hand, I'm like, what makes you think I want to touch your hand? It's one of the weirdest things I think we do here. And I mean that in like North America as a whole, right? The idea like, you know what people do with their hands? You know what they do with their hands? The things they do? And then you're supposed to just, and then you think about how many people don't wash their hands when they go to the bathroom. I hate shaking hands. I'd rather do elbow bump any day.
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1: Showers tonight and tomorrow with the risk of evening and afternoon thunderstorms. The low tonight, 9 degrees. Tomorrow's high, 17. Cloudy periods tomorrow night, the low, 8. More showers or thunderstorms Wednesday, the high, 20.
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1: I'm Bob McIntyre. Everything came together yesterday afternoon for the MNR to move Timmins 9, the forest fire near Gogama, from out of control to being held status. Fire Information Officer Isabel Chenard says it's still the size of almost 7,900 football fields.
2: Being held indicates that with currently committed resources, sufficient suppression action has been taken so that the fire is not likely to spread beyond existent or predetermined boundaries under prevailing conditions or forecasted conditions.
1: Cooler temperatures and rain have helped the fight on the ground and in the air. In about 2 months, junior hockey players will be back in Iroquois Falls to play for the Storm, and the team needs Billet families to take them in. Billet coordinator Jane Reinders says right now the team needs 11 beds in Caring Billet homes. The player pays a monthly fee.
3: There's nothing quite like having a player come into your home and watching them change and grow, eventually leaving your home, but seeing them leave as more confident young men and knowing that you played a part in that.
1: Reinder speaks from experience. She has billeted the past two seasons. There is an information session next Monday, June 22nd at 6:30 in the conference room at the arena. The Storm will also have a booth at Canada Day in the park and the Touch a Trunk event July 14th at the arena. A fun event for Cochrane kids coming up the afternoon of Wednesday, June 24th, has a very serious message. It's a bike rodeo focusing on properly fitted helmets. One of the organizers, public health nurse Renelle Lafleur, says in Ontario, cycling and off-road vehicle use are leading causes of concussion-related hospital stays.
4: And we know that concussions can be prevented by using safe riding behaviors and protective equipment. So that's what our bike rodeo is all about.
1: Lafleur adds that a properly fitted helmet can reduce the risk of a serious head injury by up to 60%. The bike rodeo is between 3 o'clock and 7 o'clock at the Fire Hall on 5th Street. Well, we turn the clock back 80 years for this week's Cochrane History feature and the beginning of the OPP handling municipal policing. Town Council voted in favor of the move, taking effect on July 1, 1946. It was reported in the Northland Post issue of May 2nd. The provincial force would charge the town $1,750 a year for each of the three constables and 7 cents a mile for the car. Our usual thanks to the Cochrane Public Library for the use of its archives. For these stories and more, go to mycochranenow.com. Showers tonight and tomorrow with the risk of evening and afternoon thunderstorms. The low tonight, 9 degrees. Tomorrow's high, 17. Cloudy periods tomorrow night, the low, 8. More showers or thunderstorms Wednesday, the high, 20.
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3: Showers tonight and tomorrow with the risk of evening and afternoon thunderstorms. The low tonight, 9 degrees. Tomorrow's high, 17. Cloudy periods tomorrow night, the low, 8. More showers or thunderstorms Wednesday, the high, 20.
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5: Showers tonight and tomorrow with the risk of evening and afternoon thunderstorms. The low tonight, 9 degrees. Tomorrow's high, 17. Cloudy periods tomorrow night, the low, 8. More showers or thunderstorms Wednesday, the high, 20.
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1: Showers tonight and tomorrow with the risk of evening and afternoon thunderstorms. The low tonight, 9 degrees. Tomorrow's high, 17. Cloudy periods tomorrow night, the low, 8. More showers or thunderstorms Wednesday, the high, 20.
2: So long, snow. 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
3: Showers tonight and tomorrow with the risk of evening and afternoon thunderstorms. The low tonight, 9 degrees. Tomorrow's high, 17. Cloudy periods tomorrow night, the low, 8. More showers or thunderstorms Wednesday, the high, 20.
4: 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Cool?
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4: 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Moose 98.1.